0: When do you start work?
1: When do you start work?
2: At 7 in the morning. At 7 in the morning. Your turn.
0: At 7 in the morning.
1: At 7 in the morning.
3: When do you get off work? When do you get off work? Your turn.
0: When do you get off work?
1: When do you get off work?
2: My shift ends at 3 p.m. My shift ends at 3 p.m. Your turn.
0: My shift ends at 3 p.m.
1: My shift ends at 3 p.m.
2: What about you? What about you? Your turn.
0: What about you?
1: What about you?
3: 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The hours depend on the deadline for each project. I work from home. The hours depend on the deadline for each project. Your turn.
0: I work from home. The hours depend on the deadline for each project.
1: 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The hour depends on the deadline for each project.
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3: When do you start work? When do you start work? Your turn.
2: At 7 in the morning. At 7 in the morning. Your turn.
3: When do you get off work? When do you get off work? Your turn.
2: My shift ends at 3 p.m. My shift ends at 3 p.m. Your turn. What about you? What about you? Your turn.
3: 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I work from home. The hours depend on the deadline for each project. Your turn.
2: So, Alex, you work part-time too, right?
5: Really? What do you do?
0: I work as a receptionist.
2: Oh, where do you work?
0: I work at a beauty clinic.
2: You work part-time too, right? What do you do? You work part-time too, right? What do you do? Your turn.
1: You work part-time too, right? What do you do?
0: I work as a receptionist. I work as a receptionist. Your turn.
1: I work as a receptionist.
2: Where do you work? Where do you work? Your turn.
1: Where do you work?
0: At a beauty clinic. At a beauty clinic. Your turn.
1: At a beauty clinic.
4: Audio Jungle.
2: You work part-time too, right? What do you do? You work part-time too, right? What do you do? Your turn.
0: I work as a receptionist. I work as a receptionist. Your turn.
2: Where do you work? Where do you work? Your turn.
0: At a beauty clinic. At a beauty clinic. Your turn.
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0: Very much. I meet interesting people every day.
3: 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What's your main responsibility? Your turn.
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2: Do you like your job? Do you like your job? Your turn.
1: Do you like your job?
0: Very much. I meet interesting people.

0: Every day. Very much. I meet interesting people every day. Your turn.
1: Very much. I meet interesting people every day.
2: What's your main responsibility? What's your main responsibility? Your turn.
0: Answering calls and welcoming customers. Answering calls and welcoming customers. Your turn.
3: Do you like your job? Do you like your job? Your turn.
0: Very much. I meet interesting people every day. Very much. I meet interesting people every day. Your turn.

we can call tomato like a tomaberry, feeling like we don't eat vegetable, we eat fruit, and we can produce at the hottest place in Thailand. This research is about how to produce the high sugar content tomato in Thailand, because now the people need to consume the hybrid tomato as a fruit. Normally, cherry tomato, the bricks content or sugar content is about not more than 7 or 8, but with this technique, we can produce up to 16. When we eat it, we will feel that it's quite sweet. Fresh tomato contain a lot of vitamin, a lot of lycopene. It's easy to consume. It means when the people can change their habit to try, it means they can have a lycopene and another vitamin as a fresh food. The process is, firstly, we have to design the greenhouse type that's suitable for Thailand environment, especially in Kanchanaburi, that is hottest place in the Thailand. And also we establish the system that we call GrowBot system. GrowBot system is smart irrigation or precision farming, and they use the special signal from environment to control the irrigation for making the high sugar content tomato that needs some special signal. Mostly the normal tomato produced with using the irrigation, they use just maybe only timer and to check when it's suitable to irrigate or fertilizer to the plant. But our system uses another signal, for example, light, solar radiation, that is directly to control photosynthesis inside. Once the solar radiation is too high, it means like a sunny day, the system will irrigate a lot of water and nutrition. The benefit of the system is the first one is quality that we cannot produce. And the second one, with this system that we can call it precision farming, it means we can decrease the amount of fertilizer and water. So it means we almost have no drainage to the environment, or we didn't make any pollution for our earth. And we hope that in the future we can expand our experiment or our innovation for farmer, like smart farmer, to decrease the fertilizer, decrease the chemical, and decrease the water that is now a very big problem in Thailand.

The COVID-19 pandemic crisis has adversely affected our world and all walks of life. The study is possibly the first comprehensive empirical study on the impacts of the COVID-19 pandemics and sustainable development in ASEAN.

Since all countries, communities, and locals have different share of adversity from the COVID-19 pandemic crisis, its impacts have not yet been empirically and systematically researched for possible recovery suggestions. So therefore, this research project aims to address this issue. And it is funded by the ASEAN Center for Sustainable Development Studies and Dialogue, or ACSDSD. This research also offers detailed analysis of the empirical study to inform policies on COVID-19 impacts and recovery in ASEAN with regard to the UN SDGs, as we can see here, and in line with the ASEAN community's priority areas as laid out in the complementarities roadmap. In general, data were derived from various data collection methods and triangulated to ensure validity and reliability, such as the primary data we collected from in-depth interviews and focus group for multilateral stakeholders in the supply chain. In total, data stem from 51 in-depth interviews from 33 organizations or institutes for insightful analysis. For the secondary data, we collect data from numerous reliable documentations, publicly available information websites regarding COVID-19 crisis, ASEAN, UN SDG, and other relevant materials. So to achieve this very mission impossible, at 5 reputable high universities work collaboratively with high commitment and perseverance to achieve, again, as I mentioned, the mission impossible to complete the research project within 3 months time limitations and resource constraints. In sum, the resultant report indicates that the pandemic has immeasurably impacted all economic, social, and environmental dimensions and causes various socio-economic and ecological problems in diverse sectors to varying degrees. COVID crisis has led us to a global recession. You see that people are affected in terms of the poverty, in terms of the sustainable production, consumption, and resilience. And in terms of environmental, this has both positive and negative effect. For the positive side, the pandemic has significantly reduced the use of transportation, so therefore less carbon dioxide, so CO2 emission, resulting in a better air quality right now. The new normal business practices such as work from home policies, teleconferencing, help us to reduce electricity consumption and the use of energy resources and causing less pollution. This research greatly impacts our society from Thailand to the ASEAN region. And for academics, the research may be one of the few systematic review or empirical studies in the area that provide insightful knowledge and expand our currently limited understanding about COVID-19 effects on sustainable development in ASEAN. In brief, the research results may provide a practical guideline on economic, environmental, and social policy implications about what are essential actions to forge ahead the ASEAN Complementarities Roadmap and the UN SDGs, and how to support the people and the ASEAN Community Vision 2025 and the UN 2030 Agenda for Sustainable Development. It is hoped, last but not least, that this study can make a meaningful, valuable contribution and impact to our society, nations, and the ASEAN community, and our world at large.

0: Our family used to live in Lopburi when I was a kid. We moved to Bangkok when I was 9 years old. Now our family are used to a big and busy city. My dad used to work really hard. Now that he's retired, he spends his time reading and doing gardening. My mom, she used to hate cooking, but now she spends most of her time in the kitchen, cooking and baking. We also didn't used to have pets, but now we have 3 dogs. I'm not used to taking care of pets, but now I am happy to do it. I love my dogs. We use the expression used to plus verb to talk about actions or habits in the past, which we are not doing anymore. We also can use it to talk about states in the past that are no longer true. For example, he used to smoke, but now he doesn't smoke anymore. I used to have short hair, but now I have long hair. They used to live in Malaysia, but now they live in Australia. Be extra careful when you're using this construction in negative questions or sentences. It's used to, not used to. Example, did Jessica used to have an Italian restaurant? Did Brian used to be a fireman? Monica didn't used to like durian, but she does now. I didn't used to like jogging, but now I enjoy jogging most days. Be used to plus verb, ing, or noun means be familiar with or be accustomed to. For example, I'm used to working late at night, so I don't mind doing that. I do it all the time. That means that working late at night is normal for me. My dad is not used to waking up early in the morning for his workouts, so I'm usually having a hard time waking up for my morning run. I'm not used to snow because I don't have snow from where I live. Are you used to working from home?
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1: 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Bye-bye.
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0: Hello everyone, I have a special assignment for you guys. One of you will be traveling to Thailand to learn about the culture. I have an idea. Felix, congratulations, it's you.
1: I'm Felix Clark, a novice columnist on my first trip to Thailand.

0: Today, kid pillows are given as gifts on auspicious occasions like weddings, housewarming celebrations, and ordination ceremonies. The kid patterns are divided according to the complexity of their design into four categories. First, the basic pattern. Second, the nature pattern. Third, the mixed pattern or the high-level pattern. Fourth, the special activity pattern. Different kid patterns are used for different occasions. If it's a merit-making ceremony, the elephant pattern is used for Songkran. The asterisk pattern is used for paying respect to people with seniority. The orange jasmine pattern is used for general use around the house. The python pattern. Today, apart from kid pillows, more and more kid fabrics can be found on accessory and decorative items such as bags, tablecloth, and plate mats. They are beautiful and have become products that are making money for the communities.
1: พร้อมนะครับ Which of the following is not one of the characteristics of kid pillows? A. The word kid comes from the weaving process and means beautiful. B. Some patterns are inspired by nature. C. The kid fabric used to be highly valuable due to the complicated weaving process. Or D, kid pillows are highly valuable because triangle pillows are very difficult to make. Hands behind your backs, please. เอามือไว้ข้างหลังนะครับ See you! ถ้านารายได้ไปครับหรือตอบว่า
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1: 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place clue number one it's ancient Greece's most renowned architecture it is made of marble it is 101.4 feet or 30.9 meters wide 30.9 meters wide ธาตุนารายวิทยาน้องเบน
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1: 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It became a UNESCO World Heritage Site in 1987. Clue number three. It was built on the Acropolis in Athens, Greece. It is located 60 to 70 meters above ground. เอาละสิ ครูขังตอบแล้ว And on your first attempt, your answer is?
6: Our answer is pyramid.
1: Pyramid. Make up top T. ไม่ได้ครับเหลืออีกทีมละ2 Clue number 4. The structure is made up of many Doric columns. The columns at the corners of the structure are slightly larger than the other columns. There are 8 columns in the front and the back. And 17 columns along the sides. And the last clue, it was the venue for the Olympics opening ceremony in 2004 and is mentioned in the Japanese manga series, Saint Seiya. Hanarai, your second attempt. ตอบว่า
6: Alexandria Church.
1: Alexandria Church. 200 คะแนนนั้น

0: When you go on a holiday somewhere and see souvenir postcards with beautiful photos, you often want to buy them to take home to remind you of the memories of your trip, or send them to a friend or family to let them know how you've been enjoying your trip. Writing a postcard in English is super easy. Here's a sample postcard from Bodo to Nan. Hi Nan, I'm writing to you from London, the capital of England. I'm here with my mom and dad. We're staying at a hotel near Gloucester Road Station, which is very convenient for getting around the city. We're having a wonderful time, although the weather's been a bit wet and we had to spend most of our time indoors. There are so many places to visit and so many things to see and do in London. Yesterday, we visited the London Tower. I finally got to see the Crown Jewels. It was amazing. We've also been on the London Eye, which is a giant Ferris wheel. The view from up there was breathtaking. I've also tried the famous fish and chips and I loved it. The sausage rolls are great too. Tomorrow, we're going to take a day trip to Bath, Stonehenge, and Windsor Castle. I'll take lots of pictures and show them to you when I get back home. Wish you were here. Love, Bodo. So, here are a few tips for writing a postcard. Start your postcard with a simple greeting, such as dear, plus a name. Use the present continuous to say that you're enjoying your holiday and where you're staying. Use the present perfect to talk about things you have done. Use the past simple to talk about things you did at a specific time. Use be going to talk about any future plans. Talk about the weather by saying it's sunny, windy, snowy, hot, warm, cold, and etc. You can sign off your postcard by saying love, see you soon, and sign your name. By following these simple tips, you should be able to write a postcard to a friend or your family. Whoever receives it will not only get to see the beautiful photo on the postcard, but will also get to share the experience of your trip. How exciting is that?
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3: Enjoy watching. Bye-bye.
1: Bye.

0: 118, yes, this one. Okay, read. Easter day. Yeah? You see? Under here, you have spring. Spring. Spring.
1: Spring.
0: Spring. Spring.
1: Spring.
0: March to April.
1: March to April.
0: Okay, you also have egg.
1: Egg.
0: Symbol of new life.
1: Symbol of new life.
0: Okay, that is candy.
1: Candy.
0: Next, we have candy and rabbit. Candy and rabbit. Okay. Spring.
1: Spring.
0: Do you know what is a spring? Why don't you worship? You know what is a spring? No, no, no, no. Do not follow me. Spring day. You look at this spring day. Aye. No, no, no. Spring. USA. Okay. Is this images? I no, no, no, no. Yeah. Okay, like this. Oh, look at that. The spring in America. See? Oh, you see? Beautiful, right? Flowers. Beautiful flowers because it's spring. Yeah, look at that. That is in America. What America? You know America? Not only in America, but other places with spring. Spring meaning?
1: Spring.
0: Hey, Fang, you do not mimic me. Yeah? You listen. Okay. Spring is the flowers bloom. What is flower?
1: Bloom.
0: Flower, right? This is a flower. Eh? A flower.
1: Flower.
0: Flower.
1: Bloom.
0: Okay, you tell them the flower.
2: My
0: you so many flowers. Okay, now you remember. Okay, red spring.
1: Spring.
0: Spring.
1: Spring.
0: Rabbit.
1: Rabbit.
0: March.
1: March.
0: July.
1: July.
0: June.
1: June.
0: New life.
1: New life.
0: You have in the book, new life. Yeah, new life. January.
1: January.
0: Yeah, do not have. Fall.
1: Fall.
0: March to April.
1: March to April.
0: Summer.
1: Summer.
0: Spring.
1: Spring.
0: May.
1: May.
0: Candy.
1: Candy.
0: Egg.
1: Egg.
0: Winter.
1: Winter.
0: So, these are eggs. You tell them, you explain. These are eggs, but we need to play. Who can get the correct egg in their basket? Yeah? This is our game. Right? Okay, how many? One, two, three, four. So what our game is like this. They have to choose one egg and put in their basket. The egg is correct. There are words here like egg. Is this correct or not? Yeah? That is found in the book. So if it's correct, it means your group is the winner. You tell.
2: Again, teacher.
0: If the group got many correct words, correct eggs, meaning your group is the winner. Okay? One, two, three, four. One, two, three. Okay, we will start. One, two, three, four. Come here. One, two, three, four here. Right? Stand up, stand up.

0: One, two, three, four, come here. Come, stand up. Okay. Each one. Okay. This is just like a relay. Yeah. Okay. Stand straight. Yeah. Okay. One, two, three, four. Wait. One, two, three, four. Stand up. One, two, three, four. Stand up. Okay. One group, one basket. Yeah. One group, one basket. If they get the egg there, they have to go back behind and give the basket next to the, okay? Give the basket next to the person, next person. Okay. I have to, Anita, come here. Anita, come here. Do like this. Okay? Teacher say ready. Are you ready?
1: Ready, comment, ready.
0: Are you ready? Okay, yeah? Uh-huh. One egg only. They get one egg. They can look at, they cannot look at the, they only pick. Okay? Are you ready? Ready? Okay, sample, sample. Go! Yeah, huh? One egg. No. They have to put in. Okay. Spell. Everybody spell. Why the sound not good? Not good. The sound is not good. H E R heart. Heart. Why the sound not so good? Why the sound not good? Test. Again. Okay, ready? Valentine's song. I made a Valentine for you. Heart shape says I love you. H-E-A-R-T, H-E-A-R-T, H-E-A-R-T. The heart shape says, I love you. Where's the sound in it? I made a Valentine for you. The heart shape says, I love you. H-E-R-T. Clap your hands and then. A-R-T. The heart shape says, I love you. No sound. Yeah. I made a Valentine for you. The heart shape says I love you. A-R-T. Clap. A-R-T. No, not all. Love you. Made a Valentine for you. The heart shape say I love you. Two, three, R-T. R-T. I. What happened? What happened? again. Okay, ready? What is it? There's no sound. I made a Valentine for you. I made a Valentine for you. A heart shape say I love you. H-E-R-T, H-E-A-R-T, H-E-A-R-T, the heart.

0: Wow. No, no sound, huh? Cannot have a sound, huh? Oop. Why? Very low. This one do not have a sound. The laptop do not have the sound. No, no, you don't know. The sound do not have the sound. Oh, outside. Eh? No, but I cannot hear. Yeah. Yeah. It's volume already 100%. Right? Is it because of that? Yeah. Okay, H-E-A-R-T. Heart. That's maximum, right? Maybe this one, huh? What happened? Yeah, I cannot. Okay, Valentine's Day is February 14. Eh? February 14. Everybody say February 14. 14. February 14. Okay, what is the meaning of the heart? What is heart? What is that heart for? Right? What is that heart for? Meaning, I love you. Okay, we say I. How will you say love? We love you. I love you. Okay. Yeah. I love you. Oh, everybody. I love you. I love you. Okay. That is February 14. February 14 is Valentine's Day. Ah. Okay. What is the date? What's the date for February? For February, Valentine's Day. What's the date again? The date. February. Pasatay. February, right? What is February? February 14. Okay. Next. This one, huh? Valentine's. Everybody read Valentine's Day. Valentine's Day. We have, what is this? Heart. Heart. Heart.
1: Heart.
0: Heart.
1: Heart.
0: I love
1: you.
0: I love
1: you.
0: Oh, I love you, na? Oh. Oh, I love you. I love you. I love krokokok. Oh, I love krokokok. Stand up. I love you. Oh, teacher say I love you. I love you. I love you. I love you. Okay. A flower for someone. A flower for Coco. Okay, what month again? February 14. February 14. Okay. Okay. We have what? Flower, rose, heart, chocolate. Look at your book. You look at your book. 105. Everybody read. Shh. Hey. You see a monkey? Monkey. Yeah, monkey. Monkey. You know? You like to play like a monkey? All right, come here. Rose.
1: Rose.
0: Rose.
1: Rose.
0: Heart.
1: Heart.
0: Chocolate.
1: Chocolate.
0: Present.
1: Present.
0: Present.
1: Present.
0: Candle.
1: Candle.
0: Cake.
1: Cake.
0: Ring.
1: Ring.
0: Bunch of flowers.
1: Bunch of flowers.
0: Keys.
1: Keys.
0: Cupid.
1: Cupid.
0: Cards.
1: Cards.
0: Aye. Aye. Okay, now? Uh-huh. And so write the number. Write the number in the picture. In the picture. Okay. We have here picture and here under. In the heart, you write the number. Hey. Why? Okay, do the activity now. Valentine's Day. And eh? Hey, come here. You tell them on page 107. Who?
2: They will go to toilet.
0: I mean, never mind. Why? What time is it? Who will go? Now, while those who will let go. Oh, yeah. We have a break. What time is the break? Okay, come here. Give them the instructions. It says here. Hey, come here. There are number 1, 2, 3, 4, 5 to 12, and there are pictures here. They write the number here, 1, 2, 3, 4, 5, 12. Based on the picture. Okay, give them the instruction.
3: รูปที่ 2 จดหมายรักใช่มั้ยให้ทุกคนเอานัมเบอร์เลข 1 2 3 4 ให้ไปใส่หน้าคำศัพท์ข้างใต้นั้นน่ะเห็นมั้ย
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3: bunch
0: where's a bunch of flower here any eight Eh? Bunch of flower. Eh? Only eight. Bunch of flower. Yes? Yes. Correct, correct. Very good. What do you have? Okay, bunch. Correct. Next. Rose. Where is the rose? Yes, correct. Next, rose. Rose. Any?
3: Rose. Rose leva.
0: What is rose?
3: Rose leva. Dog poo. Okay, night dog poo la. Bursi. Ankin leja. Top I go heart. Leva poo. Night go jai. Anne. Sit saw. Ankin leja.

0: You have a prize. Very good. Mm-hmm. Okay, one more, one more. One more. Okay, who can remember? Everybody? Anybody? Okay, what? You forgot. Again. Okay, what is it? Valentine's Day. Oh, okay, next. Okay, we have to open page 108. 108, 100. Okay. Okay, everybody. I love you.
1: I love you.
0: I love you.
1: Your button nose.
0: Your eyes.
1: Your ears.
0: Your knees.
1: And toes.
0: I love you.
1: Up to the sky.
0: Past the moon.
1: And stars so high.
0: If you feel alone,
1: if you feel alone,
0: and you don't know how to read,
1: I know.
0: You open, you read, and together with teacher.
1: If you feel alone
0: and scared,
1: always know
0: that I'll be there.
1: Just like one.
0: And one make two.
1: You love me.
0: And I love you.
1: I love you.
0: In every way.
1: All you do.
0: And all you stay.
1: My love for you.
0: Will always be
1: deeper than
0: the deep blue sea.
1: Even if
0: you're sad and blue,
1: it's okay.
0: Cause I love you.
1: Okay.
0: I love you.
1: Just like one.
0: And one make two.
1: You love me and I love you.
0: I love you.
2: I love you.
0: I love
2: you.
0: I love
2: you.

When the COVID-19 born pandemic, it causes the demanding of all of those disposable supplies such as face shield, surgical mask, and also some other material. It causes shortages of all of those materials.

Lock Health is a center under Faculty of Engineering. We normally do the research and also academic services related to logistics management and also healthcare supply chain under the situation of COVID-19. The things that we do is that we try to match supply with the demand, because we already know that the hospitals want some disposable medical supplies, and there are many people who want to donate and want to give those medical supplies to the hospitals. One thing that we find out when we get into the hospital is that there are some hospitals getting one or some medical supplies more than enough, but lack others medical supplies, and also some other hospital doesn't get that particular medical supply that they need. At first, we create a business process to match the supply of the medical supplies with the demand from the hospitals, right? So we basically get the flow. Are we going to match them? After that, we try to think about information technology infrastructure, what we need to be able to do the matching of the medical supplies. Then we come back to the donors. We already know that the donors donate something that the hospital might not want. So we try to create a web page or the system that the donor can do the donation via this particular system. So we have this kind of system, we call it smart donor. So the donor can look at the smart donation system to see what the hospital wants, because in the donation system, we list all the medical supplies, or top five of the medical supplies that most hospital wants. We create another system called virtual stock. In the virtual stock, we can know how many of each medical items is donated or is distributed from the Ministry of Public Health or other parties. We have this virtual stock, right? The next thing that we do is the matching system. This matching system try to match the supply that donors donate and the thing that could be allocated from the government to the hospital. Matching system can tell which medical supplies go to which hospital. After the matching system match supply with the demand of the hospitals, right, we are going to create a tracking system. This tracking system will be posted to the Thailand distribution post. When the Thailand distribution post see the items, they will see where they have to receive the donated medical devices. So they actually send the truck into the donor's place where the donors want to pick up all of the donated materials, and the Thailand distribution post will collect all of those materials by themselves, and then they are going to transport into the hospitals. Currently, the system that we created is being tested. The matching system is matching all of those medical devices to the hospitals in Pattani, Yala, and Narathiwat. The next step is that we are going to launch this system. So when this system goes public, we hope that all of the hospitals can get the right medical devices that they need, so that the doctors and nurses can fight for COVID-19 for all of us. We believe that we created according to the normal business process, that it can be used near future as well. We can be used as a vendor managed inventory for all of the

0: Hey, are you all right? You're looking a little pale.
1: I feel a little dizzy. I haven't eaten anything since this morning.
0: It's 4 o'clock. When was the last time you ate something?
1: I had a cup of coffee and a sandwich at around 7. I have this report to finish and I've been working on it all day. I forgot to eat.
0: This is not good. Here, have a banana. It'll make you feel better.
1: Thanks.
0: You have to start taking better care of yourself. I've noticed that you've missed a lot of classes due to illnesses.
1: Yeah. Last month I had a terrible cold and 2 weeks ago I had gastritis and now I have a lot of schoolwork to catch up on.
0: What did the doctor say? Is it because of stress?
1: Well, there were factors besides stress that may have contributed to my poor health.
0: What are they?
1: Well, first of all, I haven't been eating well lately. Lately, my diet consists of ready-to-eat frozen meals from convenience stores. I'm just so swamped with schoolwork that I don't have the time to sit down and

0: My Journey Episode 2 Talking About Work I heard that you work part-time. What do you do?
1: I'm a graphic designer. I design artwork.
0: That's interesting.

0: Who do you work for?
1: I work for a small startup marketing company. What about you? Do you have a part-time job?
0: Yes, I do. I'm a cashier at 7-Eleven. I work there on the weekends. What do you do? What do you do? Your turn.
2: What do you do?
3: What do you do?
1: I'm a graphic designer. I design artwork. I'm a graphic designer. I design artwork. Your turn.
2: I'm a graphic designer. I design artwork.
3: I'm a graphic designer. I design artwork.
0: Who do you work for? Who do you work for? Your turn.
2: Who do you work for?
3: Who do you work for?
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3: I work for a small startup marketing company.
1: Do you have a part-time job? Do you have a part-time job? Your turn.
2: Do you have a part-time job?
3: Do you have a part-time job?
0: Yes, I do. I'm a cashier at 7-Eleven. I work there on the weekends. Yes, I do. I'm a cashier at 7-Eleven. I work there on the weekends. Your turn.
2: Yes, I do. I'm a cashier at 7-Eleven. I work there on weekends.
3: Yes, I do. I'm a cashier at 7-Eleven. I work there on weekends.
0: What do you do? What do you do? Your turn.
1: I'm a graphic designer. I design artwork. I'm a graphic designer. I design artwork. Your turn.
0: Who do you work for? Who do you work for? Your turn.
1: I work for a small startup marketing company. I work for a small startup marketing company. Your turn. Do you have a part-time job? Do you have a part-time job? Your turn.
0: Yes, I do. I'm a cashier at 7-Eleven. I work there on the weekends. Yes, I do. I'm a cashier at 7-Eleven. I work there on the weekends. Your turn.
1: When do you start work?
0: I start work at 7 in the morning.
1: And when do you get off work?
0: My shift ends at 3 p.m. What about you?
1: I work from home. The hours depend on the deadline for each project.
0: I see.
1: When do you start work? When do you start work? Your turn.
2: When do you start work?
3: When do you start work?
0: At 7 in the morning. At 7 in the morning. Your turn.
2: At 7 in the morning.
3: At 7 in the morning.
1: When do you get off work? When do you get off work? Your turn.
2: When do you get off work?
3: When do you get off work?
0: My shift ends at 3 p.m. My shift ends at 3 p.m. Your turn.
2: My shift ends at 3 p.m.
3: My shift ends at 3 p.m.
0: What about you? What about you? Your turn.
2: What about you?
3: What about you?
1: 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The hours depend on the deadline for each project. I work from home. The hours depend on the deadline for each project. Your turn.
2: 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The hours depend on the deadline for each project.
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1: When do you start work? When do you start work? Your turn.

0: at 7 in the morning. At 7 in the morning. Your turn.
1: When do you get off work? When do you get off work? Your turn.
0: My shift ends at 3 p.m. My shift ends at 3 p.m. Your turn. What about you? What about you? Your turn.
1: I work from home. The hours depend on the deadline for each project. I work from home. The hours depend on the deadline for each project. Your turn.
0: So, Alex, you work part-time too, right?
2: Really? 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
0: Oh, where do you work?
3: I work at a beauty clinic.
0: You work part-time too, right? 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You work part-time too, right? What do you do? Your turn.
4: You work part-time too, right? 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
3: I work as a receptionist. I work as a receptionist. Your turn.
4: I work as a receptionist.
0: Where do you work? Where do you work? Your turn.
4: Where do you work?
3: At a beauty clinic. At a beauty clinic. Your turn.
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0: You work part-time too, right? 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You work part-time too, right? 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
3: 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I work as a receptionist. Your turn.
0: Where do you work? Where do you work? Your turn.
3: At a beauty clinic. At a beauty clinic. Your turn.
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4: Do you like your job?
3: Very much. I meet interesting people every day. Very much. I meet interesting people every day. Your turn.
4: 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I meet interesting people every day.
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3: 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Your turn.

When you go on a holiday somewhere and see souvenir postcards with beautiful photos, you often want to buy them to take home to remind you of the memories of your trip, or send them to a friend or family to let them know how you've been enjoying your trip. Writing a postcard in English is super easy. Here's a sample postcard from Bodo to Nan. Hi Nan, I'm writing to you from London, the capital of England. I'm here with my mom and dad. We're staying at a hotel near Gloucester Road Station, which is very convenient for getting around the city. We're having a wonderful time, although the weather's been a bit wet and we had to spend most of our time indoors. There are so many places to visit and so many things to see and do in London. Yesterday, we visited the London Tower. I finally got to see the Crown Jewels. It was amazing. We've also been on the London Eye, which is a giant Ferris wheel. The view from up there was breathtaking. I've also tried the famous fish and chips and I loved it. The sausage rolls are great too. Tomorrow, we're going to take a day trip to Bath, Stonehenge, and Windsor Castle. I'll take lots of pictures and show them to you when I get back home. Wish you were here. Love, Bodo. So, here are a few tips for writing a postcard. Start your postcard with a simple greeting, such as dear, plus a name. Use the present continuous to say that you're enjoying your holiday and where you're staying. Use the present perfect to talk about things you have done. Use the past simple to talk about things you did at a specific time. Use be going to talk about any future plans. Talk about the weather by saying it's sunny, windy, snowy, hot, warm, cold, and etc. You can sign off your postcard by saying love, see you soon, and sign your name. By following these simple tips,

0: 118, yes, this one. Okay, read. Easter day. Yeah? You see? Under here, you have spring. Spring. Spring.
1: Spring.
0: Spring. Spring.
1: Spring.
0: March to April.
1: March to April.
0: Okay, you also have egg.
1: Egg.
0: Egg. Symbol of new life. Okay, that is candy.
1: Candy.
0: Next we have candy and rabbit. Candy and rabbit. Okay. Spring.
1: Spring.
0: Do you know what is a spring? Why are you words? You know what is a spring? No, no, no, no, do not follow me. Spring day, look at this spring day. Aye, no, no, no. Spring. USA. Okay. Is this images? I no, no, no, no. Yeah. Okay, like this. Oh, look at that. The spring in America. See? Oh, you see? Beautiful, right? Flowers, beautiful flowers because it's spring. Yeah, look at that. That is in America. What America? You know America? Not only in America, but other places with spring. Spring meaning... Hey, Fang, you do not mimic me. Yeah? You listen. Okay. Spring is the flowers bloom. What is flower?
1: Bloom.
0: Flower, right? This is a flower. Yeah? A flower.
1: Flower.
0: Flower.
1: Bloom.
0: Okay. You tell them the flower.
2: You
0: so many flowers. Okay. Now you remember. Okay. Red spring.
1: Spring.
0: Spring.
1: Spring.
0: Rabbit.
1: Rabbit.
0: March.
1: March.
0: July.
1: July.
0: June.
1: June.
0: New life.
1: New life.
0: You have in the book new life? Yeah, new life. January.
1: January.
0: Do not have. Fall.
1: Fall.
0: March to April.

0: May.
1: May.
0: Candy.
1: Candy.
0: Egg.
1: Egg.
0: Winter.
1: Winter.
0: So, these are eggs. You tell them, you explain. These are eggs, but we need to play. Who can get the correct egg in their basket? Yeah? This is our game. Right? Okay, how many? One, two, three, four. So what our game is like this. They have to choose one egg and put in their basket. The egg is correct. There are words here like egg. Is this correct or not? Nah, that is found in the book. So if it's correct, it means your group is the winner. You tell.
2: Again, teacher.
0: If the group got many correct words, correct eggs, meaning your group is the winner. Okay? One, two, three, four. One, two, three. Okay, we will start. One, two, three, four. Come here. One, two, three, four here. Right? Stand up, stand up. One, two, three, four. Come here. Come, stand up. Okay. Each one. Okay. This is just like a relay. Yeah. Okay. Stand straight. Yeah. Okay. One, two, three, four. Wait. One, two, three, four. Stand up. One, two, three, four. Stand up. Okay. One group, one basket. Yeah. One group, one basket. If they get the egg there, they have to go back behind and give the basket next to the, okay? Give the basket next to the person, next person. Okay. Anita, come here. Anita, come here. Do like this. Okay? Teacher say ready. Are you ready?
2: Ready.
0: Are you ready? Okay, yeah? Uh-huh. One egg only. They get one egg. They can look at they cannot look at the they only pick. Okay? Are you ready? Ready? Okay, sample. Go. Yeah. One egg. No. They have to put in. Okay. Spell. Everybody spell. Why the sound not good? Not good. The sound is not good. H. E.
1: Heart.
0: Why the sound not so good? Why the sound not good? Test. Again. Okay, ready? Valentine's song. I made a Valentine for you. A heart shape says I love you. H-E-A-R-T, H-E-A-R-T, H-E-A-R-T. The heart shape says I love you. Where's the sound in it? I made a Valentine for you. The heart shape says I love you. H-E-R-T. Clap your hands and

0: 11. A-R-T, the heart shape says I love you. No sound. Yeah. I made a valentine for you. The heart shape says I love you. A-R-T, clap. A-R-T, no, not all. Love you. Made a valentine for you. The heart shape say I love you. 2, 3, R-T. R-T, I. What happened? What happened? Again. Okay, ready? What is it? There's no sound. I made a valentine for you. I made a valentine for you. A heart shape say I love you. H-E-A-R-T-H. E-A-R-T-H. E. A-R-T, the heart shape says, I love you. Wow. No sound, huh? Cannot have a sound, huh? Why? They're very low. This one do not have a sound. The laptop do not have the sound. No, you don't know. The sound do not have the sound. Oh, outside. Eh? No, but cannot hear.
1: You cannot hear.
0: Yeah. Yeah. It's volume already 100%. Right? Is it because of that? Yeah. Okay, H E A R T. Heart. Yeah, that's maximum, right? Maybe this one, huh? What happened? Yeah, I can't. Cannot. Okay, Valentine's Day is February 14. Yeah? February 14. Everybody say February 14. February 14. Okay, what is the meaning of the heart? What is heart? What is that heart for? Right? What is that heart for? Meaning, I love you. Okay, we say I. How would you say love?
2: Love.
0: We love.
2: Love.
0: You.
2: I.
0: Love
2: you.
0: Okay. Yeah.
2: I love you.
0: Oh, everybody.
2: I
0: love
2: you.
0: I love
2: you.
0: Okay. That is February 14. February 14 is Valentine's Day. Ah. Okay. What is the date? What's the date for February? For February, Valentine's Day. What's the date again? The date. February. Pasatay. February, right? What is February? February 14. Okay. Okay, next. This one, huh? Valentine's. Everybody read Valentine's Day.
2: Valentine's Day.
0: We have, what is this? Any? Heart.
2: Heart.
0: Heart.
2: Heart.
0: Heart.
2: I.
0: Love.
2: Love.
0: You.
2: You.
0: I.
2: Love.
0: Oh, I love you, na? Oh. Oh, I love you. I love you. I love krokokok. Oh, I love krokokok. Good, stand up. Stand up. I love you. Oh. Teacher say, I love you. I love you. I love you. Krokokok. I love you. Okay. A flower for someone. A flower for krokokok. Okay, what month again? February 14. February 14. Okay. Okay. We have what? Flower. Rose. Heart. Chocolate. Look at your book. You look at your book. 105. Everybody read. Shh. Hey. You see a monkey? Monkey. Yeah, monkey. Monkey. You know? You like to play like a monkey? All right, come here. Rose.
2: Rose.
0: Heart.
2: Heart.
0: Chocolate.
2: Chocolate.
0: Present.
2: Present.
0: Present.
2: Present.
0: Candle.
2: Candle.
0: Cake.
2: Cake.
0: Ring.
2: Ring.
0: Bunch of flowers.
2: Bunch of flowers.
0: Kiss.
2: Cupid.
0: Cards.
2: Cards.
0: Aye. Okay. Okay, now? Insert. Write the number. Write the number in the picture. In the picture. Okay. We have here picture and here under. In the heart, you write the number. Hey. Why? Okay, do the activity now. Valentine's Day. Any? Hey, come here. You tell them on page 107. Who? I mean, never mind. Why? What time is it? Who will go? Now, while don't let go. Oh, yeah. We have a break. What time is the break? Okay, come here. Give them the instruction. It says here. Hey, come here. There are number 1, 2, 3, 4, 5 to 12. And there are pictures here. They write the number 1, 2, 3, 4, 5, 12. Based on the picture. Okay, give them the instruction.
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0: 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Yeah, you like a cake?
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1: 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Okay, finish.
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0: Yes.
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0: 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You have a prize. Very good. Mm-hmm. Okay, one more. One more. Okay, who can remember? Right?
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0: You forgot. Yeah. Again. Okay, what is it? Valentine's Day. Oh. Okay, next. Okay, we have to open page 108.108 100. Okay, everybody. I love you.
3: I love you.
0: Your button nose.
3: Your eyes.
0: Your ears.
3: Your knees.
0: And toes.I love you.
3: Up to the sky.
0: Past the moon. And stars so high. If you feel alone. You don't know how to read. I know. You read and together with teacher.If you feel alone and scared,
3: always know
0: that I'll be there.
3: Just like one, and one make two.
0: You love me, and I love you.
3: I love you.
0: In every way. All you do.
3: And all you say.
0: My love for you.
3: Will always be. Deeper than
0: the deep blue sea.
3: Even if
0: you're sad and blue.It's okay. Cause I love you.
1: This time, break.
3: Okay. I love you.

0: just like one. And one make two. You love me and I love you.
1: I love you.
0: I love you.

Lock Health is a center under Faculty of Engineering. We normally do the research and also academic services related to logistics management and also healthcare supply chain under the situation of COVID-19. The things that we do is that we try to match supply with the demand, because we already know that the hospitals want some disposable medical supplies, and there are many people who want to donate and want to give those medical supplies to the hospitals. One thing that we find out when we get into the hospital is that there are some hospitals getting one or some medical supplies more than enough, but lack others medical supplies, and also some other hospital doesn't get that particular medical supply that they need. At first, we create a business process to match the supply of the medical supplies with the demand from the hospitals, right? So we basically get the flow. Are we going to match them? After that, we try to think about information technology infrastructure, what we need to be able to do the matching of the medical supplies. Then we come back to the donors. We already know that the donors donate something that the hospital might not want. So we try to create a web page or the system that the donor can do the donation via this particular system. So we have this kind of system, we call it smart donor. So the donor can look at the smart donation system to see what the hospital wants, because in the donation system, we list all the medical supplies, or top five of the medical supplies that most hospital wants. We create another system called virtual stock. In the virtual stock, we can know how many of each medical items is donated or is distributed from the Ministry of Public Health or other parties. We have this virtual stock, right? The next thing that we do is the matching system. This matching system try to match the supply that donors donate and the thing that could be allocated from the government to the hospital. The matching system can tell which medical supplies go to which hospital. After the matching system match supply with the demand of the hospitals, right, we are going to create a tracking system. This tracking system will be posted to the Thailand distribution post. When the Thailand distribution post see the items, they will see where they have to receive the donated medical devices. So they actually send the truck into the donor's place where the donors want to pick up all of the donated materials, and the Thailand distribution post will collect all of those materials by themselves, and then they are going to transport into the hospitals. Currently, the system that we created is being tested. The matching system is matching all of those medical devices to the hospitals in Pattani, Yala, and Narathiwat. The next step is that we are going to launch this system. So when this system goes public, we hope that all of the hospitals can get the right

medical devices that they need so that the doctors and nurses can fight for COVID-19 for all of us. We believe that we created according to the normal business process that it can be used near future as well. We can be used as a vendor managed inventory for all of the hospital in Thailand in the future.

0: My Journey Episode 2 Talking About Work
1: I heard that you work part-time. What do you do?
2: I'm a graphic designer. I design artwork.
1: That's interesting. Who do you work for?
2: I work for a small startup marketing company. What about you? Do you have a part-time job?
1: Yes, I do. I'm a cashier at 7-Eleven. I work there on the weekends. What do you do? What do you do? Your turn.
3: What do you do?
4: What do you do?
2: I'm a graphic designer. I design artwork. I'm a graphic designer. I design artwork. Your turn.
3: I'm a graphic designer. I design artwork.
4: I'm a graphic designer. I design artwork.
1: Who do you work for? Who do you work for? Your turn.
3: Who do you work for?
4: Who do you work for?
2: I work for a small startup marketing company. I work for a small startup marketing company. Your turn.
3: I work for a small startup marketing company.
4: I work for a small startup marketing company.
2: Do you have a part-time job? Do you have a part-time job? Your turn.
3: Do you have a part-time job?
4: Do you have a part-time job?
1: Yes, I do. I'm a cashier at 7-Eleven. I work there on the weekends. Yes, I do. I'm a cashier at 7-Eleven. I work there on the weekends. Your turn.
3: Yes, I do. I'm a cashier at 7-Eleven. I work there on weekends.
4: Yes, I do. I'm a cashier at 7-Eleven. I work there on weekends.
0: Audio Jungle.
1: What do you do? What do you do? Your turn.
2: I'm a graphic designer. I design artwork. I'm a graphic designer. I design artwork. Your turn.
1: Who do you work for? Who do you work for? Your turn.
2: I work for a small startup marketing company. I work for a small startup marketing company. Your turn. Do you have a part-time job? Do you have a part-time job? Your turn.
1: Yes, I do. I'm a cashier at 7-Eleven. I work there on the weekends. Yes, I do. I'm a cashier at 7-Eleven. I work there on the weekends. Your turn.
2: When do you start work?
1: I start work at 7 in the morning.
2: And when do you get off work?
1: My shift ends at 3 p.m. What about you?
2: I work from home. The hours depend on the deadline for each project.
1: I see.
2: When do you start work? When do you start work? Your turn.
3: When do you start work?
4: When do you start work?
1: At 7 in the morning. At 7 in the morning. Your turn.
3: At 7 in the morning.
4: At 7 in the morning.
2: When do you get off work? When do you get off work? Your turn.
3: When do you get off work?
4: When do you get off work?
1: My shift ends at 3 p.m. My shift ends at 3 p.m. Your turn.

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1: My shift ends at 3 p.m.
2: What about you? What about you? Your turn.
0: What about you?
1: What about you?
3: I work from home. The hours depend on the deadline for each project. I work from home. The hours depend on the deadline for each project. Your turn.
0: I work from home. The hours depend on the deadline for each project.
1: I work from home. The hour depends on the deadline for each project.
3: When do you start work? When do you start work? Your turn.
2: At 7 in the morning. At 7 in the morning. Your turn.
3: When do you get off work? When do you get off work? Your turn.
2: My shift ends at 3 p.m. My shift ends at 3 p.m. Your turn. What about you? What about you? Your turn.
3: I work from home. The hours depend on the deadline for each project. I work from home. The hours depend on the deadline for each project. Your turn.
2: So, Alex, you work part-time too, right?
4: Really? What do you do?
0: I work as a receptionist.
2: Oh, where do you work?
0: I work at a beauty clinic.
2: You work part-time too, right? What do you do? You work part-time too, right? What do you do? Your turn.
1: You work part-time too, right? What do you do?
0: I work as a receptionist. I work as a receptionist. Your turn.
1: I work as a receptionist.
2: Where do you work? Where do you work? Your turn.
1: Where do you work?
0: At a beauty clinic. At a beauty clinic. Your turn.
1: At a beauty clinic.
2: You work part-time too, right? What do you do? You work part-time too, right? What do you do? Your turn.
0: I work as a receptionist. I work as a receptionist. Your turn.
2: Where do you work? Where do you work? Your turn.
0: At a beauty clinic. At a beauty clinic. Your turn.
4: What's your main responsibilities?
0: Answering calls and welcoming customers.
2: Wow, do you like your job?
0: Very much. I meet interesting people every day.
3: What's your main responsibility? What's your main responsibility? Your turn.
1: What's your main responsibility?
0: Answering calls and welcoming customers. Answering calls and welcoming customers. Your turn.
1: Answering calls and welcoming customers.
2: Do you like your job? Do you like your job? Your turn.
1: Do you like your job?
0: Very much. I meet interesting people every day. Very much. I meet interesting people every day. Your turn.
1: Very much. I meet interesting people every day.
3: What's your main responsibility? What's your main responsibility? Your turn.
0: Answering calls and welcoming customers. Answering calls and welcoming

0: How many customers? Your turn.
1: Do you like your job? Do you like your job? Your turn.
0: Very much. I meet interesting people every day. Very much. I meet interesting people every day. Your turn.

0: Dengue fever is caused by the dengue virus. This dengue virus consists of four serotypes and it's transmitted by the mosquito, namely Aedes aegypti and Aedes albopictus. Dengue is a big public health problem. Around 400 million people are infected per year and around 250,000 cases in the severe cases and around 25,000 dead per year. First, when the mosquito bite us, so they transmit the dengue virus into our blood vessel. Then this virus cannot live alone, it needs to stay in the cell. So the virus bite to our white blood cell and transmit its genetic material. Then it multiplies in our white blood cell to be a million of them. And then we become the high fever. And then after this, the virus can produce a protein that namely NS1. This protein can, make it very similar to our platelet molecule. So the antibody from our body bind to platelet and reduce our platelet to going down. During this time, it's very risk if the patient have the blood hemorrhage. It can big hemorrhage, so it's dangerous for patients. And also this time the hemorrhage can cause a lot, and also plasma leakage can cause, so the patient can become shocked. When we got infected with one serotype of dengue virus, such as serotype 1, our body can and produce the antibody against this serotype 1. So if next time we infect again with serotype 1, so we will not have a problem for the infection with serotype 1. But if we got infected with different serotype like serotype 2, this antibody against serotype 1 cannot neutralize, but it will bring virus to infect with our white blood cell more. That is called antibody-dependent enhancement that can cause the severe disease.
1: The research project on therapeutic human antibody against dengue virus was started since 2009 by the collaboration between the Faculty of Tropical Medicine, Mahidol University, and Research Institute for Microbial Diseases, Osaka University. With the support from Japan Science and Technology Agency and Japan International Cooperation Agency, later, the Center of Excellence for Antibody Research was established at Mahidol University as Mahidol Osaka Friendship Laboratory. Until 2013, the world first neutralizing human monoclonal antibodies against all four serotypes of dengue virus was developed.
0: So we need to have the drug that can neutralize all four serotypes of dengue virus. So our group tried to develop the therapeutic human antibody that can neutralize all four of dengue virus by using the technique so-called hybridoma technique, that we collect the PBMC from the dengue patient and then use this PBMC to fuse with the fusion partner cell, namely spinex cell, to make the new hybridoma cell. So we select the hybridoma cell and then we got three candidates of the therapeutic human antibody. So from our group, using this hybridoma

0: approach to produce therapeutic human antibody that could neutralize all four serotype dengue virus. It can be said that this is the first time in the world to develop therapeutic antibody neutralized four serotype dengue virus using the hybridoma system.
1: These neutralizing human monoclonal antibodies could dramatically reduce dengue virus from 10 million to zero within 2 days in dengue virus challenged marmoset monkeys. These neutralizing human monoclonal antibodies was patented in 11 countries.
0: Our ultimate goal is to develop this therapeutic antibody to use in human. So to use in human, we need to pass the approved by the FDA or Food and Drug Administration. And then this cell can be further used in the industrial production in the GMP facility. So as you know that now Thailand, we try to promote the Thailand 4.0, that we need to have our own innovation. So our antibody is one of the innovation in the medical field. If we successfully produce this therapeutic antibody against 4 serotype dengue virus, it will be the first drug Thailand can be, produce this and sell to all over the world. We can help our, economic to increasing, and also, to help the people, that infect with dengue virus that need the drug. That our ultimate goal is to help people all over the world that infect with dengue that need drug to have new drug. This is our dream.

gives the user a 3D stereoscopic view of the patient and the room. And we use haptic devices, one that controls the dental drill and one that controls the mirror. And as the dental student is drilling, they can actually feel what it feels like to drill the tooth. And as they drill it, of course, the tooth is made of different kinds of material. You have the enamel, which is very hard, you have the dentine, which is softer, and then the pulp inside. And we even simulate the density of the tissue so it feels correct. So a student can carry out the procedure with this simulator. In this simulation is what we call the moisture effect. So right now we've been focusing much of our work on root canal. And part of the reason for that is that it's a complex procedure and we are one of the few groups in the world that can actually simulate it. And the other thing we've been working on is caries, so you know, tooth decay, so removing the decay. Another thing that we have looked at in the past with the simulator, this is with my colleague Professor Siriwan, is that we looked at not just teaching, but letting surgeons use the simulator to practice surgery. So the interesting thing is that we can scan a patient and create a 3D model of that patient and load that in the simulator. So a surgeon can virtually practice the surgery before they do the real thing. And what we were able to show was that if they virtually practice, the outcome is better than if they just went in and did it normally. So our Faculty of Dentistry has a very sophisticated simulation lab. The simulators they use, which are commercially produced, are physical simulators. They practice on plastic teeth. Less expensive plastic teeth do not have internal anatomy. Okay, they're just a solid chunk of plastic. So you can practice caries removal just fine. But if you want to practice something like endodontic surgery, you need a more expensive plastic tooth that has the internal anatomy inside it. And every time you use one, then you have to throw it away. With the virtual reality simulator, we don't waste anything like that. The other benefit with the VR simulator is one that we can perform a more detailed analysis of the procedure. We can rewind the simulator. So imagine this, a student is carrying out a procedure and they made a mistake. And now we want to let them practice just the part where they made the mistake. So what you want to do is let them go back in time and try it. We can do that. We can go back in time. With a physical simulator, you can't. Once you drilled the tooth, it's drilled. You can't undrill it, but we can undrill the teeth we have. So there are all kinds of benefits. The other benefit of a virtual reality simulator is that we can simulate lots of different situations that you can't with a physical simulator. So we can, for example, simulate bleeding. If the student perforates the tooth, the floor of the tooth, we can simulate that it bleeds. With the plastic teeth, you can't do that. So the potential impact is enormous. There is impact right now that we're seeing in medical schools, and I think we're just on the cusp of the curve now. In the next, let's say, 5 years, you're going to see tremendous deployment of systems like this.

0: The problem of vivax, although it's not the type of malaria that kills people right away like falciparum that found a lot in African country, but the vivax is a parasite that can stay silent as a dormancy in our liver.
1: Infected with Plasmodium vivax is what causes malaria. Plasmodium vivax can hide in liver cells and multiply. Once it gets into the red blood cell, it causes a recurrent fever. The vivax hides in the liver, but are systematic, which is why our research is to find out the factors and stimulation of the growth of vivax in liver cells. The only way to find out is to grow vivax in human liver cells. Therefore, the research was conducted by harvesting parasite from mosquito that fed on blood of vivax patient. Then we can study the growth of Plasmodium vivax in human liver cells that has been cultured in vitro in the laboratory.
0: So we work in collaboration with many scientists all over the world. And the work has been sponsored by Bill and Melinda Gates Foundation and MMV. They are the two foundations that support the drug screening using our model. So our lab developed the condition that you can culture the parasite directly in vitro and using the human cell line that we developed. And this is the importance of the study. Once you can grow the parasite, it is easier to study its biology and why. We want to understand why the parasite stays silent in the liver for a long time. And this is very difficult for the drug treatment because most of malaria drug is easy to treat the parasite in human blood. But when it stays silent in the liver, it is not many drug that can kill, especially the dormancy. And this is a problem when many countries in the region and all over the world try to eliminate malaria.
2: So after we finished drug screening, one of the techniques that we use to determine parasites in each well of the culture plates is the high throughput image analysis. So here we use the Operetta high throughput image analysis system to detect the parasites and compare the number of the parasites from control well in comparison with the testing well. So with the Operetta machine, we can use for both 96 well plate format and 384 well plate format. Our scientist is using the Operetta to screen, to read the results from our test. And with this high throughput image analysis, it speeds up the readout time pretty much. In our lab, we have developed a high-throughput drug screening system for liver-stage parasites of Plasmodium vivax. This project is supported by the Medicine for Malaria Venture, and this side-by-side comparison will be occurred actually here in Thailand this year. And by the end of this year, we hope that we can speed up the high throughput drug screening. And next year, we will fully operate the 384 well plate format for this drug screening assay.
0: With the system that we established, we really hope that it can be used for not only drug screening. We are working with the vaccine development people to try to use this system to screen for new vaccine that can protect the parasite to get into the liver cell. And if we can be successful, new vaccine, it would be very good. We can screen up to 1,000 compounds, and once the 96 well plate has been optimized and 384 have been optimized, that format should be able to help us screen up to 10,000 compounds by 2017. So that our plan. But right now for this year, we expect to finish the first 1,000 compound screening for anti-malaria drug against this liver stage Plasmodium vivax.

The royal coronation has been a ceremony of the highest importance in Thailand since the Sukhothai period. Upon completing the royal coronation ceremony, the monarch is recognized as the official king. In the Thai language, the royal coronation ceremony is known as the Pracha Pithi Barom Racha Pise. It is derived from an important word, apise, which means to anoint with water. Therefore, the procedures of the royal purification or ablution ceremony are extremely important. The preparation of consecrated water and a bathing purification rite, or Song Pra Muratha Pise, the preliminary ceremonies to the primary royal coronation ceremony, are regarded as significant components of the royal rites. The ceremony to inscribe the royal golden plaque with the official title of the king, or Pra Supanabat, and on the royal golden plaque of the king's astrological chart, as well as the engraving of the royal seal of state, which take place within a sacred area of the ordination hall of the Temple of the Emerald Buddha, are vital elements as well. This was of the utmost delight for the Thai people, a once-in-a-lifetime opportunity to witness the sacred ancient traditions, the grand cultural heritage of the country.

When the auspicious time for the royal coronation ceremony on May the 4th, 2019 had arrived, His Majesty the King arrived at the Chakrapat Piman royal residence and changed into a white garment with gold trim before sitting on a bench of fig wood called Uthompon Rataat in the pavilion constructed for the purification ceremony, located in an eastward-facing courtyard within the Grand Palace. He then entered the purification ceremony, the water for which had been collected from sacred sources, including the five rivers and four ponds of Suphanburi province.

0: Subsequently, the king proceeded to the Paisan Thaksin throne hall to sit on the octagonal Atatit throne under the royal seven-tiered umbrella and received the consecrated water provided from the eight cardinal directions of the compass by Brahmins, the royal court scholars, and representatives of the people. Later, the king was seated on the Patarabhit throne under the nine-tiered great white umbrella of state. The chief Brahmin chanted a prayer to pay homage to the Krailat heaven, aiming to invite Shiva to enter the king's body. Then presented the royal regalia, the ancient and auspicious orders, and the royal utensils, respectively. It's considered the most important part of the ceremony, as the king crowned himself with the great crown of victory and became the official king. Henceforth, he would be announced as Prabhat Somdet Pratauyuhua, His Majesty the King, as inscribed in the royal golden plaque. All Thais across the country had been waiting for the royal coronation ceremony and were united in their feelings of warmth and happiness under the royal grace of this king of the Chakri dynasty. His Majesty King Maha Vajiralongkorn, the 10th king of the royal house of Chakri, delivered his first royal command to the Thai people.
1: ราชดรตลอดไป

When you go on a holiday somewhere and see souvenir postcards with beautiful photos, you often want to buy them to take home to remind you of the memories of your trip, or send them to a friend or family to let them know how you've been enjoying.

0: on your trip. Writing a postcard in English is super easy. Here's a sample postcard from Bodo to Nan. Hi Nan, I'm writing to you from London, the capital of England. I'm here with my mom and dad. We're staying at a hotel near Gloucester Road Station, which is very convenient for getting around the city. We're having a wonderful time, although the weather's been a bit wet and we have to spend most of our time indoors. There are so many places to visit and so many things to see and do in London. Yesterday, we visited the London Tower. I finally got to see the Crown Jewels. It was amazing. We've also been on the London Eye, which is a giant Ferris wheel. The view from up there was breathtaking. I've also tried the famous fish and chips and I loved it. The sausage rolls are great too. Tomorrow, we're going to take a day trip to Bath, Stonehenge, and Windsor Castle. I'll take lots of pictures and show them to you when I get back home. Wish you were here. Love, Bodo. So, here are a few tips for writing a postcard. Start your postcard with a simple greeting, such as dear, plus a name. Use the present continuous to say that you're enjoying your holiday and where you're staying. Use the present perfect to talk about things you have done. Use the past simple to talk about things you did at a specific time. Use be going to talk about any future plans. Talk about the weather by saying it's sunny, windy, snowy, hot, warm, cold, and etc. You can sign off your postcard by saying love, see you soon, and sign your name. By following these simple tips, you should be able to write a postcard to a friend or your family. Whoever receives it will not only get to see the beautiful photo on the postcard, but will also get to share the experience of your trip. How exciting is that?
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3: Enjoy watching!

0: 118. Yes, this one. Okay, read. Easter day. Yeah? You see? Under here, you have spring. Spring. Spring.
1: Spring.
0: Spring. Spring.
1: Spring.
0: March to April.
1: March to April.
0: Okay, you also have egg.
1: Egg.
0: Egg. Symbol of new life. Okay, that is candy. Next, we have candy and rabbit. Candy and rabbit. Okay. Spring. Do you know what is a spring? You know what is a spring? No, no, no, no. Do not follow me. Spring day. You look at this spring day. No. Spring. USA. Okay. Is this images? No. Yeah. Okay, like this. Oh, look at that. The spring in America. See? Oh, you see? Beautiful, right? Flowers, beautiful flowers because it's spring. Yeah, look at that. That is in America. What America? You know America? Not only in America, but other places with spring. Spring meaning... Hey, Fang, you do not mimic me. Yeah? You listen. Okay. Spring is the flowers bloom. What is flower?
1: Bloom.
0: Flower, right? This is a flower. Yeah? A flower.
1: Flower.
0: Flower.
1: Bloom.
0: Okay. You tell them the flower.
2: You
0: so many flowers. Okay. Now. You remember, okay, red, spring.
1: Spring.
0: Spring.
1: Spring.
0: Rabbit.
1: Rabbit.
0: March.
1: March.
0: July.
1: July.
0: June.
1: June.
0: New life.
1: New life.
0: You have in the book, new life. Yeah, new life. January.
1: January.
0: Do not have. Fall.
1: Fall.
0: March to April.
1: March.
0: Summer.
1: Summer.
0: Spring.
1: Spring.
0: May.
1: May.
0: Candy.
1: Candy.
0: Egg.
1: Egg.
0: Winter.
1: Winter.
0: So, these are eggs. You tell them, you explain. These are eggs, but we need to play. Who can get the correct egg in their basket? Yeah, this is our game, right? Okay, how many? 1, 2, 3, 4. So what our game is like this. They have to choose one egg and put in their basket. The egg is correct. There are words here like egg. Is this correct or not? Yeah, that is found in the book. So if it's correct, it means your group is the winner. You tell?
2: Again, teacher.
0: If the group got many correct words, correct eggs, meaning your group is the winner. Okay? 1, 2, 3, 4. 1, 2, 3. Okay, we will start. 1, 2, 3, 4. Come here. 1, 2, 3, 4 here. Right? Stand up, stand up. 1, 2, 3, 4. Come here. Come, stand up. Okay, each one. Okay. This is just like a relay. Okay. Stand straight now. Okay, one, two, three, four. Wait, one, two, three, four, stand up. One, two, three, four, stand up. Okay. One group, one basket. Now. One group, one basket. If they get the egg there, they have to go back behind and give the basket next to the, okay? Give the basket next to the person, next person. Okay. I have to, Anita, come here. Anita, come here. Do like this. Okay? Teacher say ready. Are you ready?
2: Ready.
0: Are you ready? Okay, yeah? Uh-huh. One egg only. They get one egg. They can look at, they cannot look at the, they only pick. Okay? Are you ready? Ready? Okay, sample. Go! Yeah, huh? One egg. No. They have to put in. Okay. Spell. Everybody spell. Why the sound not good? Not good. The sound is not good. H E R heart. Why the sound not so good? Why the sound not good?

I made a valentine for you. A heart shape says I love you. H-E-A-R-T, H-E-A-R-T, H-E-A-R-T. The heart shape says I love you. Where's the sound in it? I made a valentine for you. The heart shape says I love you. H-E-R-T. Clap your hands and then. A-R-T. The heart shape says I love you. No sound. Yeah. I made a valentine for you. The heart shape says I love you. A-R-T, clap. A-R-T, no, not all. Love you. Made a valentine for you. The heart shape say I love you. 2, 3, R-T. R-T. I. What happened? What happened? again. Okay, ready? What is it? There's no sound. I made a valentine for you. I made a valentine for you. A heart shape say I love you. H-E-A-R-T, H-E-A-R-T, H-E-A-R-T. The heart shape says I love you. Wow. No sound, huh? Cannot have a sound, huh? Why? They're very low. This one do not have a sound. The laptop do not have the sound. No, you don't know. The sound do not have the sound. Oh, outside. Eh? No, but cannot hear. Yeah. Yeah. It's volume already 100%. Right? Is it because of that? Yeah. Okay, H-E-A-R-T. Heart. Yeah, that's maximum, right? Maybe this one, huh? What happened? Yeah, I can't. Cannot. Okay, Valentine's Day is February 14. Eh? February 14. Everybody say February 14. February 14. Okay, what is the meaning of the heart? What is heart? What is that heart for? Right? What is that heart for? Meaning, I love you. Okay, we say I. How would you say love? We love you. I love you. Okay. Yeah. I love you. Oh, everybody, I love you. I love.

0: You. Okay. That is February 14. February 14 is Valentine's Day. Ah. Okay. What is the date? What's the date for February? For February, Valentine's Day. What's the date again? The date. February? Pasatay. February, right? What is February? February 14. Okay, next. This one, huh? Valentine's. Everybody read Valentine's Day. Valentine's Day. We have, what is this? Any? Heart. Heart.
1: Heart.
0: Heart.
1: Heart.
0: I.
1: Love.
0: You.
1: You.
0: I.
1: Love.
0: Oh, I love you, na? Oh. Oh, I love you. I love you. I love. Krokokok. Oh, I love krokokok. Good, stand up. Stand up. I love you. Oh, teacher say I love you. I love you. I love you. Huh? Krokokok. I love you. Okay. A flower for someone. A flower for krokokok. Okay, what month again? February 14. February 14. Okay. We have what? Flower, rose, heart, chocolate. Look at your book. 105. Everybody read. Shh. Hey. You see a monkey? Monkey. Yeah, monkey. Monkey. You know? You like to play like a monkey? All right, come here. Rose.
1: Rose.
0: Heart.
1: Heart.
0: Chocolate.
1: Present.
0: Present.
1: Candle.
0: Cake.
1: Ring.
0: Bunch of flowers.
1: Kiss.
0: Cupid.
1: Cards.
0: Hey. Okay, now? So write the number. Write number in the picture. In the picture. Okay. We have here picture and here under. In the heart, you write the number. Hey. Why? Okay, do the activity now. Valentine's Day. Any? Hey, come here. You tell them on page 107. Who? I mean, never mind. Why? What time is it? Who will go? Now, while those who will let go. Oh, yeah. We have a break. What time is the break? Okay, come here. Give them the instruction. It says here. Hey, come here. There are number 1, 2, 3, 4, 5 to 12. And there are pictures here. They write the number 1, 2, 3, 4, 5, 12. Based on the picture. Okay, give them the instruction.
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0: 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Are you finished?
2: Yes.
0: Okay.
1: Close your book and remember.
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1: 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Who can remember tree? 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
1: 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No, you don't remember. ลืมเหรอ
0: Three.
1: Yes, Anissa. Sada.
0: Anissa, then I put down.
1: What about top? Top or
0: pat? What about top?ท็อปจำได้ไหม3คำมีอะไรบ้างเมื่อกี
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1: 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Okay, come here. You have a prize. Very good. Mm-hmm. Okay, one more.
0: One more.
1: Okay, who can remember? Right?
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1: 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What?
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1: 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Okay, what?
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1: You forgot. Yeah. Again. Okay, what is it? Valentine's Day. Okay, next. Okay, we have to open page 108.108 100. Okay, everybody. I love you.
3: I love you.
1: Your button nose.
3: Your
1: eyes.
3: Your ears.
1: Your knees.
3: And toes.
1: I love you.
3: Up to the sky.
1: Past the moon.
3: And stars so high.
1: If you feel alone. You don't know how to read. I know. You read and together with teacher.If you feel alone and scared,
3: always know
1: that I'll be there,
3: just like one, and one make two.
1: You love me, and I love you.
3: I love you.
1: I love you. In every way.
3: All you do.
1: And all you say. My love for you.
3: Will always be
1: deeper than the deep blue sea.
3: Even if
1: you're sad and blue,
3: it's okay.
1: 'Cause I love you.
4: Okay.
1: I love you
3: just like one.
1: And one make two.
3: You love me and I love you.
1: I love you.
3: I love
1: you.
3: I love
1: you.

0: What's the matter, Christina? You look worried.
1: I just got my grade report back and my GPA is pretty low.
0: I'm sorry to hear about that. But it's only the first semester. You still have time to do something about it.
1: What do you think I should do about my low GPA?
0: Well, why do you think your GPA is low?
1: I guess I didn't go to class enough. I skipped a lot of classes because of my health and personal issues, and I didn't get to hear about what was taught in class.
0: Then I suggest you start by going to class regularly so you won't miss lectures and a chance to ask questions and listen to the Q&A of other students. And you also won't look bad in the eyes of your professor. And you ought to take better care of your health so you won't get sick often. Eat healthy food, take vitamins to boost your immune system.
1: I guess I should exercise more too. I haven't been working out much lately.
0: Absolutely, it's a good idea. You should at least work out 3 to 4 times a week. But don't overdo it, you might injure yourself.
1: Got it, thanks for the advice.
0: And I would also suggest you do a study review once a week. Reviewing your notes weekly will help you gradually memorize things.
1: That's a very good idea. So next semester I will put more effort into my work, review my notes, and stay healthy.
0: If you do that, you'll be able to raise your GPA next semester.
1: Thank you so much for all your advice.
0: Don't mention it. We're friends. I'm here for you.
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